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0: 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With a staggering number of jackpots, our players are turning spins into wins. 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

Like a tiger, they will chase you down.

equipment. 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There are boots that needs to be licked. I am the tarmac. I'm the pilot. I'm the flight path.

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Here's a question. If we play a song on 92.9 The Edge and you don't hear it, does it still make a sound? Well, let's see. But you should listen to it, though, okay?

Like a tiger, they will chase you down.

The perfect soundtrack to finding a new way to get to work because your usual route is under construction until 2027 at the earliest. 92.9, the

While you're on TikTok, we're on music duty. Yes, I realize I just said duty. 92.9, The Edge.

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It's a classic move. But you can also stream us at 92.9theedge.com.

0: When the world gives you lemons, make lemonade. 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
1: Reluctantly crouched at the starting line. Engines pumping and thumping in time. The green light flashes, the flags go up. 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

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All in all, I lost a lot. Wasted on an awful thought.

What up, what up? It's Autumn here on 929 The Edge. Looking ahead, got some Linkin Park. Falsettes. You might not know them, but you're going to want to. Their new track, Leader For Now, is playing in just a few on The Edge.

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It's a 1, 2, 3, take my hand and come with me, because you look so fine that I really want to make you mine. Really wanna make you mine. 4, 5, 6, come on and get your kicks. Now you don't need

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honestly, I learned how to spell bananas from Gwen Stefani. And so did you. So, you know, don't judge me. 92.9 The Edge.

That was the Silver Sun Pickups with the Wreckage for song number one today in the chain. That is right. If you've never joined me before, welcome. I'm Matty Goldfish, and all the commercials that are supposed to be played for like the next 30 to 45 minutes, they are not going to be played because I just toss them. I throw them away, and you just get your favorite songs all in a row. So enjoy your ride to wherever you're going right here on 92.9 The Edge.

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You are so predictable. 93.9 The Edge. Damn it! We even practiced that.